it. Back in the day, Ibiza style, taking it easy and looking forward to the future. The future that is house.

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But this is loneliness, I know. I lay my hand

Would you cry if you saw me crying? And would you save my soul tonight? Would you tremble?

like I'm laughing in a dream. If I was young, I could wake outside.

Would you cry if you saw me crying? And would you save my soul tonight? Would you tremble?